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6: The top stories this hour. The Prime Minister, Andy Burnham, has said the UK strongly supports Donald Trump's call for an energy ceasefire between Ukraine and Russia. The US President says both countries have agreed to stop attacking each other's energy infrastructure. Volodymyr Zelensky says he wants more details and assurance. Yesterday, Trump told Ukrainians to elect a new leader after the Ukrainian President called him weak. Defence Secretary Wes Streeting says he wants to see unity.
7: It's not the first time we've seen these sorts of tensions between Kyiv and Washington, and our approach, our role, our responsibility in this situation is to try and bring our friends back together.
6: Russell Brand's due to go on trial today, charged with rape, indecent assault and sexual assault. It relates to alleged offences against six women between 1999 and 2009. The 51-year-old strenuously denies any wrongdoing. Pope Leo is expected to have surgery in the next few days to remove a growth on his lung. The pontiff announced the planned procedure during yesterday's Sunday blessing, saying doctors found a small nodule. He says it was detected at an early stage. A new online flood information tool is being launched to better protect households in England against extreme weather. It promises to provide guidance on property resilience measures and point people to flood warnings and alerts. On to sport, and Manchester City were 3-0 winners at Liverpool in their first match since being found guilty of breaching Premier League financial rules. Erling Haaland scored and praised his teammates and their supporters.
8: That's part of Man City and every single fan. I think this is a lovely moment which will stay with us for a long time when it comes to the feeling after the game. And it was tough and it was hard, but again, we show amazing character.
6: Everton drew 2-2 with Hull, while Crystal Palace beat Nottingham Forest 3-1. In the Scottish Premiership, Celtic moved 2 points clear at the top after a 2-0 victory at Motherwell. From Sky News, I'm Daryl Jackson.
9: Hello, good morning. Happy Monday to you. It's Gary Parker and it's Nation Radio. Lewis Capaldi coming up right after Queen.

You keep it all in. It's Beautiful South because you loved me, Lewis Capaldi, and Queen and I Want to Break Free on Nation Radio. It's the best variety of hits. It's Monday, the 12th of October, 2026. And if you're celebrating a birthday today, big happy birthday to you. Hugh Jackman is 58. Katie Piper, 43. Happy birthday, Les Dennis, who turns 73. Callum Scott is 38. And today would have been Rick Parfitt's 78th birthday.

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0: 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That's the way I like it on Nation. 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

0: with a little help from my friends. It's Wet, Wet, Wet, and it's Nation Radio's early breakfast on a Monday morning. 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Nation
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0: I just might. It's Bruno. 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
12: Top stories this hour. Hopes of a possible deal between Russia and Ukraine to pause attacks on energy infrastructure appear to be in doubt. Just hours after Donald Trump claimed on social media that both countries had agreed to the deal, Ukraine's president accused Russia of attacking a power plant in Kharkiv. Ukrainian MP Kira Rudik says they need proper confirmation from Moscow.
13: I have been in touch with some of my military friends who are right now serving in the army, and they didn't hear anything from the commandant just yet. So I think we will have to wait for something a little bit better than a post on a social network.
12: Comedian Russell Brand set to go on trial today to face rape and sexual assault charges. The allegations relate to six women between 1999 and 2009. The 51-year-old denies any wrongdoing, with the trial to potentially last up to 12 weeks. The Chancellor's being warned he may have to find billions more for public services as inflation pushes up costs. The Institute for Fiscal Studies says avoiding cuts to government departments could require an extra £25 billion by the 2030s. Yorkshire Wildlife Park is expected to open today after a fatal tiger attack. A man entered the enclosure on Saturday and died after coming into contact with the animal. The tiger won't be euthanized. Rhys Oliver, an animal conservationist, says that is the right decision.
14: The only thing that goes into that enclosure normally would be sort of enrichment toys or food. So I think he was probably just playing, using his predatory instinct, seeing what it was, and unfortunately it ended up being a fatal attack.
12: In sport, Liverpool suffered their first Premier League defeat of the season, losing 3-0 at home to Manchester City. It was City's first game since being found guilty of more than 100 breaches of financial regulations. In the Scottish Premiership, Celtic's 2-0 win at Motherwell returned them to the top of the table, and Max Verstappen made it back-to-back F1 wins with victory in the Singapore Grand Prix. From Sky News, I'm Daryl Jackson.
15: Good morning, it's Monday and it's Gary here on Nation Radio's Early Breakfast. Coming up, Gwen Stefani, Dead or Alive, and next, it's Madonna.

Gwen Stefani, what you're waiting for? It's Nation Radio. Time for the early breakfast pub quiz. Two questions to get those cogs moving on a Monday morning. So question one goes like this. How many permanent teeth does an adult human typically have, including wisdom teeth? And number two, which cereal brand uses a rooster mascot named Cornelius? The answers after Olivia Dean.

Matt Ineys, Olivia Dean, Nation Radio. So is it a 2 out of 2 on the early breakfast pub quiz? We are about to find out. Question one, how many permanent teeth does an adult human typically have, including wisdom teeth? The answer is 30.

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0: Finally on Cannibals, then it was Chic, and there's the Lotus Eaters. And the first picture of you, it's early breakfast. 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

0: Hope for Light, Taylor Swift on Nation Radio. Catch me again tomorrow morning at 4 for early breakfast here at Nation Radio. Simon Grundy is next on breakfast. He's got the topical tune not too far away. And the top stories for the Northeast at 6 next. Nation
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17: Top stories this hour. Hopes of a possible deal between Russia and Ukraine to pause attacks on energy infrastructure appear in doubt just hours after President Trump claimed on social media that both countries had agreed the deal. President Zelensky accused Moscow of attacking a power plant in Kharkiv. Kira Rudik is a Ukrainian MP.
18: I have been in touch with some of my military friends. They didn't hear anything from the commandant just yet. So I think we will have to wait for something a little bit better than a post on a social network.
17: Yorkshire Wildlife Park's expected to reopen today after a deadly tiger attack there. A man died after entering the animal's enclosure near Doncaster on Saturday afternoon. Actor and comedian Russell Brand is due to go on trial today. It relates to alleged sex offences against six women between 1999 and 2009. The 51-year-old denies any wrongdoing. And Manchester City have extended their lead at the top of the Premier League after beating a 10-man Liverpool 3-0.
19: Now for the news across the North East. More than 5,000 people in Sunderland are set to benefit from a £64 million health and social care package. The money will fund services including home adaptations, specialist equipment and support after hospital stays. The aim is to help people live independently and reduce pressure on hospitals. Fire safety concerns have been raised about 21 HMOs in Durham. City of Durham Parish Council found possible problems, including missing fire doors and bedrooms opening directly into kitchens. Durham County Council's reviewing the information. Concert Town Centre and Bus Station could soon be covered by a public space protection order. Residents have reported fights and business yards being used as toilets. Durham County Council's Cabinet is due to consider the proposals. And staff from Darlington College have raised more than £3,500 for Darlington Mind. 15 volunteers walked 17 miles along the coast from Saltburn to Sandsend. A charity paddle tournament and bake sale were also held.
11: Weather.
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19: Cloudy with outbursts of wind and rain for much of the day, feeling cool with highs of 17 Celsius. That's the latest. I'm Caroline Verdon.
21: Good morning. Yes, fairly cloudy this morning. It's 6 degrees out there at the moment. Sun up this morning, 7:29. I'm not sure if we're going to see it. Did you see the Northern Lights over the weekend? How exciting if you did.

Santana, You're So Smooth. And before that, from Footloose in the 80s, Denise Williams, Let's Hear It for the Boy, at 10 past 6 on this Monday morning. And a quick look at the morning papers this morning, reflecting the weekend's news and something that hasn't happened by the look of it. Daily Telegraph writing that Putin has broken Trump's ceasefire, in inverted commas, just hours after the American president claimed that it had been agreed. The Metro picks up on Andy Burnham pointing to a direct Russian role in tilting the Brexit referendum, suggesting it's a first for a prime minister. The I quotes economists who say tax rises will be needed to fill Chancellor John Healey's £35 billion budget gaps. The Star has a bit more fun with the same story, warning of a Liz Truss-style lettuce iceberg ahead. And the Mirror's main story is Saturday's tiger attack at a wildfowl park in South Yorkshire, with the headline, A Hero Who Tried to Save Him. The Sun reports on allegations that the BBC censored a Strictly Stars t-shirt slogan, which carried a message in support for a transgender woman and women in plural. The corporation has defended this, saying that it takes steps to reduce any overt branding or slogans. During live TV, The Express leads with what it claims are scams by migrant gangs, and The Guardian reports that ministers are considering cutting the heat pump subsidy to help boost the defence budget. Those headlines this morning on the front pages of the papers and the websites. And a massive song this year. Across the world, really. Boston. On a train.

0: Blondie, early 80s for The Tide Is High. Number one from them back in the day. And before that, Stella Lefty. Current big song, Boston, at 6:18. Traffic in a moment. We'll get the latest from the Travel Centre. Kicking off this Monday morning. 6 degrees, bit cold, but this afternoon could be about 14 in southerly winds. But mostly overcast and cloudy. But tomorrow could be a lovely day after some early morning light rain.
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0: And here's your first crack at today's. We'll run it for about half an hour and then I'll give you the answer. But in a survey, 56% of us have over 25 of these. 07740 938 500 WhatsApp, Nation Radio Northeast on Facebook. 56% of us have over 25 what? Give us some thought. We'll come back to this. Traffic next, though, for the Northeast. If you're out and about Monday morning, it's normally the busiest day.
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2: So I'm James. So far this morning, it appears to be incident free for now around Sunderland. Traffic moving normally, coping fine as well on the A19 and the A1M. And so far, no reported problems in Durham or Darlington. We do have roadworks at Birtley. Expect delays on Newcastle Bank, the temporary lights at Windsor Road. Travelling around Richmond, so the closure of Victoria Road. They're working near to the Caravan Park entrance. Ongoing roadworks there. And the trains, there's no service on the metro heading into Newcastle between South Gosforth and Shiremore. There's overhead line issues.
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0: Jamelia's Superstar and a classic Sweet Home Alabama before that at 6:31. Nation Radio, across the northeast, this is Simon Grundy. Cloudy this morning and most of the day, I'm afraid. There might be a chance of seeing the Northern Lights tonight if it clears up, but I don't think it will. I think our opportunity might have gone over the weekend. Anyway, southerly wind blowing a little bit of warmth in, 14 this afternoon, maybe 17 tomorrow in lots of sunshine, but until dinner time tomorrow, it's cloudy and there's outbreaks of rain in the forecast, especially tomorrow morning. Five-day weather, nationplayer.com, and select the northeast. And in some headlines this morning, Ukraine's accused Russia of striking power plants in the country hours after Donald Trump claimed that both sides had agreed an energy ceasefire. Moscow is yet to respond to Trump's claim a deal has been reached to pause attacks on crucial infrastructure. I don't think Zelensky knew anything about it either. Anyway, the wildlife park in Yorkshire elsewhere is expected to reopen today after that fatal tiger attack on Saturday. Investigations continuing after a man died in the big cat enclosure. And Russell Brand is to appear in court later today at the start of his rape and sexual assault trial. The 51-year-old actor and comedian denies all charges connecting to six alleged victims over a 10-year period. And Pope Leo has left the Vatican for hospital, where he'll have surgery for a growth on his lung. The 71-year-old pontiff yesterday revealed doctors had found a small nodule at an early stage as he addressed the crowds at the Vatican. And Man City faced a hostile atmosphere at Anfield, no surprise, yesterday in their first game since being found guilty of breaking the Premier League financial rules, 114 out of the 115 that they were accused of. They've extended their lead at the top of the table, though, after beating a 10-man Liverpool 3-0, yet the Liverpool crowd was still chanting, "You're going down," to a team that are top of the league and are unbeaten this season. What strange times we live in. Some headlines this morning. How about this?
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0: 56% of us have got over 25 of these. Good morning, Jackie says. Is it products in the bathroom cabinet? You know, things that are just half used. Not right. Ray says, morning, Simon. Is it socks? Nope. Chloe says, morning, Simon. Is it cutlery? Is it forks, spoons, that kind of thing? Thanks, Chloe. I know what cutlery is. That's not right. So what do you think? 07740-938-500 WhatsApp or Nation Radio Northeast on Facebook. Oh, Graham's just popped up here. 56% of us have got over 25 apps on our phone. Ah, you need to do an audit, I think. That's not right either. Look at the photo on Facebook. There's a lad looking at himself in the mirror. Good clue. Million.

0: 80s Mental as Anything, and before that Tom Grennan at 19 minutes to 7. Across the North East, this is Nation, this is Simon Grundy. Good morning. Metro has some trouble on Tyneside this morning. I don't think there's some power on some bits of the line there, so we'll check with the Travel Centre if you've got a tip about anything, really. 0191 548 6767, our local number, and a human will answer. It might even be me. Don't let that put you off, though. But we'll get you the latest in just a moment. Monday's often really busy.
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0: Meantime, 56% of us have over 25 of these. 25 what in a survey? Time's running out to send me your guess. On Facebook, the lad looking at himself in the mirror is a good one. So Lee says, morning Simon, is it T-shirts? It isn't. Somebody that might not have seen that clue or heard it went in on WhatsApp and said, morning Simon, is it old mobile phones? 25? That's not right. What do you think? 07740 938 500 WhatsApp or Nation Radio Northeast on Facebook. And like I say, the pick on Facebook is a lad looking at himself in the mirror. A good clue there. Over half, 56% of us, have got over 25 what? Thinking that they, what? May come in handy again? Oh, there's another clue.
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7: Simon James for now this morning. So mostly running fine around Sunderland, coping well on Westington Way and Sunderland Highway. On the move for the A19 and the A1M, not too bad in Darlington or Durham. So the roadworks in Yarm on the High Street, temporary lights near to Worsall Road causing delays. There's also signals at Pinchinthorpe on the A173 between Stokesley Road and Church Lane. The trains though, problems on the metro heading into Newcastle and North Tyneside. No service between South Gosforth and Shiremore. There's overhead wire issues this morning.
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0: teaching originally from Beirut in the Lebanon, but he had to get out and he came here. Mika's Grace Kelly, and before that, Shanice at now 7 minutes to seven. So have you got this morning? It's answer time.
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0: 56% of us have over 25 old items of clothing that don't fit us anymore. That's the answer. And like I said before, as a clue, why? Do we think we're going to use them again in the future? Yeah, I think we all do. We think we're going to be able to get into them at some point again. Okay, anyway, that's the answer. 56% of us have over 25 items of clothing that don't fit us. Right now, James Blunt, his new tune, Circles. He's at the arena next year. The album comes out in a few weeks' time, Flight Mode, and he's in trouble with the BBC, apparently. He had to take a post down from his social media advertising the clothes that he's been wearing on Traitors. Naughty, naughty. Do you ever

0: tune Circles at Nation. Apparently, according to research that I saw in one of the newspapers on one of the websites, so it must be true, that he's the richest celebrity traitor worth 50 mil. Anyway, that is new from James Blunt. Simon Grundy at breakfast. Northeast update at 7 on the way, and how to win £750,000 on Make Me a Winner. That's this week's prize.
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16: Top stories this hour. President Zelensky has accused Russia of striking a Ukrainian power plant hours after US President Donald Trump claimed an energy ceasefire was in place. Andy Burnham says the UK strongly supports the call for a truce. There's been no comment from Moscow. Yorkshire Wildlife Park's expected to reopen today after a deadly tiger attack there. A man died after entering the animal's enclosure near Doncaster on Saturday afternoon. The park's confirmed the tiger won't be put down. Rhys Oliver, an animal conservationist, says that's the right decision.
17: The only thing that goes into that enclosure normally would be sort of enrichment toys or food. I think he was probably just playing, using his predatory instinct, and unfortunately it ended up being a fatal attack.
16: Russell Brand is due to go on trial today, accused of sex offences. The actor and comedian denies targeting six women between 1999 and 2009. And Celtic are back on top of the Scottish Premiership following a 2-0 victory at Motherwell. In the Premier League, Manchester City beat Liverpool 3-0.
18: Now for the news across the North East. More than 5,000 people in Sunderland are set to benefit from a £64 million health and social care package. The money will fund services including home adaptations, specialist equipment and support after hospital stays. The aim is to help people live independently and reduce pressure on hospitals. Fire safety concerns have been raised about 21 HMOs in Durham. City of Durham Parish Council found possible problems, including missing fire doors and bedrooms opening directly into kitchens. Durham County Council's reviewing the information. Concert Town Centre and bus station could soon be covered by a public space protection order. Residents have reported fights and business yards being used as toilets. Durham County Council's Cabinet is due to consider the proposals. And staff from Darlington College have raised more than £3,500 for Darlington Mind. 15 volunteers walked 17 miles along the coast from Saltburn to Sandsend. A charity paddle tournament and bake sale were also held.
11: Weather.
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18: Cloudy with outbursts of wind and rain for much of the day. Feeling cool with highs of 17 Celsius. That's the latest. I'm Caroline Verdon.
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3: Good morning, that's us. 7:02. Thank you, Caroline. Monday morning across the northeast. It is the 12th of October today. I don't think any northern lights were seen last night. Too cloudy. And it's going to stay cloudy all day today. Warm southerly wind blowing, though, so we'll be in the mid-teens later. Not yet, though. 7 out there feels like 5.
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3: Roads busy and up, but nothing unusual. Check the trains, though. While metros, some power trouble on Tyneside.

Deacon Blue, Fergus Sings the Blues from the 80s. What a tune from Scotland, from Glasgow, and a lad from Cardiff in Wales in just a moment. We're going around the nations with a brand new tune. This is Nation Radio. This is Simon Grundy. Good morning. Things to do this week coming up. Also, the latest traffic and travel news for this Monday morning across the northeast, and £750,000 on Make Me a Winner. Amazing. £750,000, the prize guaranteed on Friday. So as they say, you need to be in it to win it. So good luck with that. But if you're not in the draw yet, I'll tell you how to do that in about 20 minutes' time. And maybe a good idea, because this Christmas could be a little bit costly. Once again, people are being warned that prices are going up, so to be careful what you spend. And apparently 80% of us are a little bit worried about the cost of it all. Apparently we're going to spend £1,502 on Christmas, and there's only two paydays between now and Christmas, of course. It's only 10 weeks to go, isn't it? Simon, you're freaking me out. I know, sorry. £1,502 this year is £400 more than last year, apparently. It's about £700 on presents. It's nearly £200 on food on the day, and £150 on snacks and treats. Yeah, four out of five say that we are worried about it. Savings clubs say that it could be good to plan it across 12 months and spread the cost. Obviously too late for this year if you've done nothing like that. Just take it easy. I mean, £700 on presents, make it £400. You don't have to spend that much, do you? Right now, this is Jamie Miller from Cardiff. He lives now in Los Angeles. He was on The Voice in 2017. Yeah, 9 years ago. And this is huge for him. Baby Doll at Nation.

0: Newcastle, Thursday, Friday on Saturday. Alice Cooper at the Globe in Stockton on Saturday. Six, the musical at the Hippodrome in Darlington all this week from tomorrow. Gareth Malone at the Gala Theatre in Durham on Friday. Rich Hall is there, the comedian, on Saturday night. Hue and Cry at the Glass House on Saturday. Catherine Jenkins is there Sunday. Justin Haywood at the Theatre, Tyne Theatre in Newcastle on Sunday. Joe McKeldry at the Forum in Billingham on Saturday. Cy King, proper home cooking at the Annick Playhouse on Thursday. Embrace tonight at NX in Newcastle. And you can see Heaven 17 at the Boiler Shop on Thursday. Lots happening this week if you're going to do any of them. Enjoy? Or are you just going to be slouched in front of the telly? Maybe.
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14: Simon James. So far today, just the usual traffic this morning coming in towards Sunderland, putting up slightly Sunderland Highway by the Nissan Works, approaching the A19. A19 itself coping fine, all the bridges looking clear, the Northern Spire, the Queen Alex and the Wearmouth Bridge. Moving normally on the A1M, not too bad generally so far in Durham or Darlington. Problems though for the Metro in Newcastle on North Tyneside. There's no service between South Gosforth and Shiremore. No Metro there this morning. There's overhead line problems.
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0: Backstreet Boys at Nation Radio at 7:30. I hope you're well. I hope you had a lovely weekend. Did you see the Northern Lights? Not last night, not tonight either. I don't think it's going to be too cloudy. If you missed your chance on Saturday night, I think that's it. But a lot of people taking photos because you know your phone has a better kind of eyesight, if that's the right word, than you do. So sometimes if you look up in the sky and you can't see them and you put your phone up there, you say, oh, look at that. A lot of people were doing that on Saturday night, but not tonight. I don't think it's going to be a much of a cloudier day today, and maybe some light rain tonight in first thing tomorrow, but then the sun's going to come out. Temperature's a little warm for the time of year tomorrow, apparently. Today, pretty similar to yesterday, really, where they should be, about 13 degrees. And there's going to be a budget, of course, in just a few weeks' time. Tax rises are needed to plug the $35 billion gap, according to economists who are warning the Chancellor. I'm sure he already knows. That's on the front page of the I paper this morning. And also, the heat pump subsidy could be cut to help with the defence budget. So if you want a heat pump, do it now. And if you want an electric car from China, do it now, because they think that subsidies will be put on them. The reason that there's so many Chinese cars on the roads at the moment is because there's no subsidies on there, and they are quite cheap, but they probably won't end up being cheap in maybe a year's time. So get a heat pump now and get an electric Chinese car now before the prices go up. Also, to save some money, apparently there are 2 million people being paid sickness benefits, and the government say that we don't really know whether they actually still qualify. 2 million people. So that's on one of the front pages of the websites and newspapers as well this morning. And the Metro says Andy Burnham is the first Prime Minister to admit that, yes, Russia probably did have a role in us leaving the EU and spreading misinformation about Brexit. The day after the referendum, the biggest Google search in the UK, did you know this, was what is the EU? The day after the referendum, people didn't know what they were voting for. And apparently Russia was meddling, according to Andy Burnham. Some headlines this morning. How'd you like to win some money, though? This will put a smile on your face. All those headlines won't. Make me a winner with Nation Player. Joe on Friday won £725,000. His wife was away when he got the call. I hope he's told her now. Well, this Friday it's even more. It's $750,000. £750,000 to boost your bank balance. Wow. So somebody's going to win it tax-free. 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
0: 7:33. This is Simon Grundy across the Northeast. Dermot Kennedy, and then we're back in the 80s.

0: best variety of hits from Nation Radio, 80s Bryan Adams that was never a hit in the UK. It was released three times but never broke the top 40, but a cult song now nevertheless. And today's National Farmers Day. Good morning if you are one of our farming legends. Thank you for all you do. And if you watch Clarkson's Farm on Amazon Prime, a lot of them are struggling. Simon Grundy at breakfast.
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14: Thanks, I'm James. Just the standard traffic so far coming in towards Sunderland. The odd delay, Sunderland Highway approaching the A19 at Nissan Works. A19 North getting a little bit slow now from Herrington towards Chester Road. Also heading up to the Tyne Tunnel. Huge delays on the side of Testo's roundabout. Visit Sheraton, A179 coming from Hartlepool back to the A19. Heading down towards Teesside, it's slow the other side of Billingham approaching Tees Flyover. Problems if you're in Newcastle for the Metro. There's no trains between South Gosforth and Shymore. These are the headline issues there.
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Sister Sledge. I wonder why he's the greatest dancer. Classic at now 10 to 8. Bit of showbiz this morning. There's going to be some spoilers, some Strictly and Traitors, so stick your fingers in your ears. In the meantime, Sam Fender apparently going to be one of the headliners when Glastonbury returns next year. And also, James Blunt has been told to remove a post plugging a tweed suit that he wore on Traitors on the opening episode that is £1,700 to buy. Blimey. And Claudia's outfits on Celebrity Traitors, designed by an Edinburgh designer called Judy R. Clark. She's made all of Claudia's outfits for the new series, delivered in secret to the stylist. The show, she's hoping, will give a Claudia effect for her, as 10 million people are watching. Let's hope she doesn't put it on social media, though, otherwise Claude will get into trouble from the Beeb. Anyway, Julie Hesmondoff banished and said that she was a faithful, so maybe not a phenomenal actress after all. So if you've been watching Strictly, you'll know that from Gavin and Stacey, Charleston with Ali Ash was no good. Melanie Walters from Gavin and Stacey left over the weekend as well. If you were watching that, you'll know that. And talking of Strictly, Craig Revel Horwood, the only judge who's there now since day one, he's comparing the new hosting trio as an awkward family Christmas. I wonder if he'll get in trouble for that. And Michael Jackson's iconic Thriller leather red jacket and his famous rhinestone glove are set to go up for auction and go for millions. Not sure where the money's going, though. And happy birthday today, if it's yours. Angela Rippon, off the telly, is 82 today. Also celebrating Les Dennis, Family Fortunes host for a few years, but actor as well. He's often in shows that tour the country. 73 today. Hugh Jackman from, you know, Greatest Showman. He was also Wolverine. He's 58 today. And Stephen Lee, disgraced former professional snooker player, is 52, who was banished, wasn't he, for match fixing. Anyway, it's his birthday today. Happy birthday if it's yours. And this from the 80s at Nation from Rochford.

0: follows up Homewrecker with a new tune, Somber, My Body Isn't Ready. Touring the UK and Europe next year, you can see him in London or Glasgow. Right now, though, it's almost 8 o'clock across the North East on this Monday morning. This is Simon Grundy, 12th of October, and the latest in just a moment. And then, give me half an hour, I'll tell you how you can win $750,000. That's this week's prize on Make Me a Winner.
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14: The top stories this hour. Ukraine's accusing Russia of striking power plants in the country hours after Donald Trump claimed both sides had agreed to an energy ceasefire. Moscow's yet to respond to the US president's claim a deal's been reached to pause attacks on crucial infrastructure. Yorkshire Wildlife Park has told us it will stay closed today after a deadly tiger attack. The park near Doncaster's also confirmed the animal won't be euthanised. Our reporter Chris Davies-Smith is there for us.
15: Just in front of me are three bouquets of flowers put down in tribute to the man who died over the weekend. He managed to get into the tiger enclosure and was fatally attacked on Saturday. South Yorkshire Police haven't confirmed his identity yet. The tiger wasn't injured in the incident and is still inside the enclosure.
14: Actor and comedian Russell Brand is due to go on trial today, accused of sex offences against six women between 1999 and 2009. He denies any wrongdoing. And Manchester City have extended their lead at the top of the Premier League after beating Liverpool 3-0.
16: Now for the news across the North East. More than 5,000 people in Sunderland are set to benefit from a £64 million health and social care package. The money will fund services including home adaptations, specialist equipment and support after hospital stays. The aim is to help people live independently and reduce pressure on hospitals. Fire safety concerns have been raised about 21 HMOs in Durham. City of Durham Parish Council found possible problems, including missing fire doors and bedrooms opening directly into kitchens. Durham County Council's reviewing the information. Concert Town Centre and bus station could soon be covered by a public space protection order. Residents have reported fights and business yards being used as toilets. Durham County Council's cabinet is due to consider the proposals. And staff from Darlington College have raised more than £3,500 for Darlington Mind. 15 volunteers walked 17 miles along the coast from Saltburn to Sandsend. A charity paddle tournament and bake sale were also held.
8: Weather.
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16: Cloudy with outbursts of wind and rain for much of the day. Feeling cool with highs of 17 Celsius. That's the latest. I'm Caroline Verdon.
0: Cheers, Caroline. 8:02, Monday morning across the northeast. This is Simon Grundy. Hope you had a lovely weekend. Did you see the Northern Lights on Saturday night? Oh, too cloudy last night. I think too cloudy tonight as well. But that solar activity is still going on. Simon Grundy at breakfast. Yeah, mostly overcast and cloudy today. Southerly wind blowing. Mid-teens this afternoon. Right now it's 7.

from the turn of the century. That sounds weird. Fats and Small's Turnaround at Nation. And before that, 80s number one for the late Bonnie Tyler at 8:10 as we play the best variety of hits. This is Nation Radio. This is Simon Grundy across the Northeast, Monday morning, the 12th of October. And a weekend to forget when the international break came to an end. Very excited. Sunderland back in action at the Stadium of Light against Brighton, but not a great performance, I'm afraid. A few players injured. The squad, I'm a bit fearful for, because there's seven games between now and the end of October, one of which, of course, is the first away game in Europe against Tori Amos. Something like that. Wasn't she a singer? Anyway, Thursday afternoon at 6:15, a really early kickoff for Sunderland on Thursday. Of course, Monday night football on the telly tonight is Newcastle in the Premier League, the last game this weekend against Coventry City. Of course, the big talking point was yesterday. I made a point of watching it to see what kind of reaction Man City would get at Liverpool. And no surprise, they were booed. Really weird situation. It's just an awful thing that they need to get sorted really quickly, because they're top of the league. Another 3 points yesterday. Unbeaten, aren't they, all season long, Man City? Yet they're being chanted, "You're going down." We don't know what the punishment is going to be yet. Or do they have to wait until the whole thing comes to an end first? Of course, they're appealing the decision, and they were found guilty of breaking financial rules. There were 115 of them. Only one of them wasn't found to be guilty. 114. It's an absolute sham. And they're going to be booed for the rest of the season, aren't they? So they're top of the league, but it's not real, we now know. Anyway, moving on. Alex Warren at Nation, and then we're back in the 80s.

0: 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Alex Warren's current tune, Emerald Eyes, and now an oldie from Holly Johnson. And if you love the 80s, Heaven 17 were at the Boiler Shop on Thursday in Newcastle. You've also got Hue and Cry at the Glass House on Saturday in Gateshead. Alison Moyet is there Thursday night.
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0: And here's today's story. See if you can choose me a tune to play later about research that's out today saying that the traditional student all-nighter could be on the way out. As the students are back at university or starting for the first year, 7 in 10, 70%, say that they prefer daytime raves or dancing, with many choosing an afternoon.

0: 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Suggs, I'm only sleeping. Yeah. Morning Glory, Oasis. Hang on, that's something else, isn't it? Anyway, let's get the latest traffic first next, and we'll come back to this. We need your help, as you can tell. 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
15: 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Three little words that can lead to a whole lot more. 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
16: Simon James, huge delays coming in towards Sunderland, especially heavy on Chester Road, backing up at the Nissan Works, Sunderland Highway, approaching the A19. A19 North looks really slow either side of Herrington. There's also a big delay heading to South Tyneside from Tesco's roundabout towards the Tyne Tunnel. Still heavy at Sheraton, A179 coming from Hartlepool, and queues just south of there on the A19 South heading towards Teesside. Still problems in Newcastle, North Tyneside, where the metro isn't running. No trains between South Gosforth and Shiremore.
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0: Emily Sandé, touring next year, not coming back to her native Sunderland. Actually, the Glasshouse in Gateshead is the northeast venue, but she's all over the place next year. That'll be February if you want to see Emily Sandé live. Here we are, though, on the 12th of October. It is 8:30, and it's a cloudy start. In fact, I think it's going to be cloudy all day. There could be some rain as well in the cloud if it's thick enough. Currently 8 degrees, maybe 14 this afternoon with a southerly wind, maybe a few more degrees, especially tomorrow with a bit of heat blowing in still. 17 degrees tomorrow and Wednesday. A bit of a wet start tomorrow and then a nice clear afternoon if you've got some washing to put out. And on the roads this morning, doesn't seem to be anything out the ordinary, really. There's no accidents reported. If you've got a tip, though, 0191 548 6767. Really busy, though, in the hot spots. Mondays often are the day that people that have to work either at home or in the office, maybe there's like a Monday morning meeting you've got to be there for, and then by Friday, you're just at home. That's the way the week seems to go, unless you've got to be in every day, in which case you'll find the roads busier than an average day today. Here's that number again to give me anything to pass on. 0191 548 6767. Power problems on the metro on Tyneside. So do check if that's you.
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0: Make me a winner. Wouldn't it be great? $750,000 this Friday. Joe won $725,000 last Friday, and his wife was away when the call came in, and he joked that he might not tell her. And he's going to keep it all to himself. Now, come on. What would you do with even more money this Friday? 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Could you retire on £750,000? 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Fingers crossed you come out as the winner. 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
0: 8:33 across the northeast. This is Simon Grundy at Nation, and here's George Ezra. Will we ever see George again? I hope so.
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0: 80s Tina Turner at Nation. What's Love got to do with it? At 21 minutes to 9. Traffic and travel news in just a moment. Busy for a Monday. And pretty soon, you'll be thinking of the C word. I don't like saying the C word before even December. But according to this research that's out today, 80% of people are worried about the cost of Christmas. It's going to cost £400 more this year than it did last year. The average fam are going to spend £1,502. It's very precise. Nearly £700 on presents, nearly £200 on the Christmas dinner and drinks, nearly £200 on snacks and treats across the whole Christmas period as well. And when you put it together, it's over £1,500. Ouch. And only two paydays to go. And what is it, 10 weeks? Oh, stop it. Well, pull your belt in a bit. The latest traffic is next if you're on your way to work.
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8: Outside, gloomy skies, a persistent drizzle, and a chilly wind blowing from the west, north, east, and south.
9: But inside, temperatures of toasty warm with a high chance of plush rugs, soft lighting, and snuggly throws. 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
10: Simon James, usual delays coming in towards Sunderland. Heavy Sunderland Highway by the Nissan Works approaching the A19. A19 North is slow at Herrington. Also on South Tyne side, big delays from Tesco's roundabout up towards the Tyne Tunnel. Some added queues for the A19 South approaching Teesside. Obstruction reported at the side of Norton Interchange. Eastbound A66 coming towards Stockton. Also an obstruction from Yarm Back Lane to Preston Farm roundabout. And on the Metro in Newcastle, there's no trains between South Gosforth and Shiremore.
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0: Pharrell. Nation at 10 to 9, but showbiz this morning. Embrace are on in the northeast tonight at NX, if you fancy seeing them tonight in Newcastle. There's going to be a Strictly and Traitor spoiler in just a moment. First, though, Barry Manilow's back on stage, 83 years old, the ledge that is Barry Manilow. But then he's had to cancel again. Oh, I hope he's going to be okay. And the BBC have ordered James Blunt to remove social media posts plugging the tweed suit that he wore on Traitors for £1,695. And Claudia's outfits have been designed by an Edinburgh designer called Judy R. Clark. She's designed them all in secret, and she's hoping the Claudia effect will help her career. But if Claude plugs them on her social media, she'll probably get in trouble. But 10 million people saw the fourth episode the other night. Julie Hesmondoff banished, but she was a faithful, of course. And on Strictly, Melanie Waters has gone, the man from Gavin and Stacey with Ali Ash. Her Charleston was no good, so she has gone. And also, Strictly, Craig Revel Horwood, the only original judge since day one, has compared the new hosting trio like an awkward family Christmas. And Michael Jackson's Thriller jacket is going to go up for auction, and his rhinestone glove expected to go for millions. Not sure where the money is going, though. And Les Dennis is 73 today. Angela Rippon, 82. Hugh Jackman, The Greatest Showman, is 58. And Callum Scott is 38 today.
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0: And today's news story earlier on, research out, now the universities have gone back, 70% of students prefer to get a good night's sleep, and if they're going out, they'll go out during the day and be in bed by 10. Not like you and I used to, right? Okay, what song should I play? Get Out Your Lazy Bed, Matt Bianco, or I Go to Sleep, The Pretenders. That's a good song. Thanks to Sarah for that one. I'm Only Sleeping, Suggs from Madness. That's a good song, says Gary. It is. Let's Go to Bed, The Cure. Bed Shaped from Keen. Thank you for that one, Leanne and Rebecca. I love this choice, though. Ray says, morning, Simon. You should play The Tourists. It's so good to be back home. What a great song. Dave Stewart, Annie Lennox, before they were the Eurythmics. Yeah, okay. Today's topical tune. I just want to go home. I've had enough.

0: Ella Langley at Nation. 6 months that's been number one in America. Oldies coming up, our golden hour. It'll be from the 80s, right? Pointer Sisters. Like to Get to Know You Well, Howard Jones. And a bit of Madonna. The whole hour next, though, but 1980, what?
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13: The top stories this hour. President Zelensky has accused Russia of striking a Ukrainian power plant hours after US President Donald Trump claimed an energy ceasefire was in place. Andy Burnham says the UK strongly supports the call for a truce. There's been no comment from Moscow. Yorkshire Wildlife Park's expected to reopen today after a deadly tiger attack there. A man died after entering the animal's enclosure near Doncaster on Saturday afternoon. The park's confirmed the tiger won't be put down. Rhys Oliver, an animal conservationist, says that's the right decision.
14: The only thing that goes into that enclosure normally would be sort of enrichment toys or food. I think he was probably just playing, using his predatory instinct, and unfortunately it ended up being a fatal attack.
13: Sport, the Prime Minister says he'll publish all details of his dealings with Manchester City during his previous role as Greater Manchester's mayor. The club's been found guilty of breaching Premier League financial rules between 2009 and 2018, which it denies. Meanwhile, the leaders beat Liverpool 3-0 in their first game since the verdict.
15: Now for the news across the North East. More than 5,000 people in Sunderland are set to benefit from a £64 million health and social care package. The money will fund services including home adaptations, specialist equipment and support after hospital stays. The aim is to help people live independently and reduce pressure on hospitals. Fire safety concerns have been raised about 21 HMOs in Durham. City of Durham Parish Council found possible problems, including missing fire doors and bedrooms opening directly into kitchens. Durham County Council's reviewing the information. Concert Town Centre and bus station could soon be covered by a public space protection order. Residents have reported fights and business yards being used as toilets. Durham County Council's Cabinet is due to consider the proposals. And staff from Darlington College have raised more than £3,500 for Darlington Mind. 15 volunteers walk 17 miles along the coast from Saltburn to Sandsend. A charity paddle tournament and bake sale were also held.
11: Weather
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15: Cloudy with outbursts of wind and rain for much of the day, feeling cool with highs of 17 Celsius. That's the latest. I'm Caroline Verdon.
0: Cheers, Caroline. 9.02 across the northeast. Feels a bit cold in that wind this morning. And yeah, I think it's going to be overcast all day today. So let's bring some sunshine into your life this morning with some oldies. The Golden Hour, Nation Radio. Madonna will play, OMD, Hall & Oates, Elton John, Chaka Khan, Bananarama, Huey Lewis, if we've got time. Today's Golden Hour, what's the year?

Howard Jones, Pointer Sisters, two down, loads to go, our golden hour at Nation Radio on this Monday morning at 9:10. What do you think? You going in now already? 07740 938 500 on WhatsApp or Nation Radio Northeast on Facebook. It was the year that the miners' strike started and lasted over a year, of course. Also the year that Kevin Keegan played his final match for Newcastle United, a testimonial with Liverpool at St James's Park. Also the year that Bob Dylan performed after the season to 25,000 fans, including local legends Lindisfarne were in support with Santana as Bob Dylan was on tour. Also the year that the Jarra Arra, Steve Cram, got himself a silver medal at the Los Angeles Olympics, winning, well, coming second, the 1,500-metre final. So what is our mystery year today? And this on the telly.

you recognise that? Airwolf. Yeah, loads of American shows in the 1980s. Dallas, Kate and Ali debuted, Miami Vice, The Cosby Show debuted. There were some British shows like Cilla hosting Surprise Surprise and Bullseye and Porridge with Ronnie Barker. It's also the year that the first Thomas the Tank Engine, voiced by Ringo Starr,

0: 9 on Nation. Across the northeast, this is Simon Grundy and some clues from the region in our mystery year. St. Peter's was on fire, one of the oldest churches in Britain at Monk Wearmouth in Sunderland. Local firemen saved it, though, from complete destruction, and thankfully it got rebuilt. But what was the year that St. Peter's Church was on fire? Also the year at Sunderland, Len Ashurst took over as manager, rebuilt the squad, bringing in people like Gary Bennett and Clive Walker. Any idea? Well, this was on the telly, but not a TV show.
1: Susie's going to sing about a different kind of chocolatey biscuit.
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2: A chocolatey biscuit and a toffee taste too.
0: Trio. 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
1: Outside, gloomy skies, a persistent drizzle, and a chilly wind blowing from the west, north, east, and south.
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0: best variety of hits. Nation Radio, our golden hour today on this Monday morning. Well, what's the year? Laura Branigan's Self Control and Darryl Hall and John Oates before that. A great year, some great oldies, but what is the year today? It was the year that the former car ferry turned nightclub Tuxedo Princess moored underneath the Tyne Bridge. Did you go to it? Wasn't that the one that had the revolving dance floor, I think? Anyway, what is the year? 07740 938 500, WhatsApp or Nation Radio Northeast on Facebook. It was the year that they had a look at the former RAF Usworth site to see if it would be a good place to build a new car factory. And it was. Yeah, they were looking for places to build Nissan, knowing that the miners would all be out of work, I guess, because it was the miners' strike in this year as they were closing the pits. The shipyards were being closed as well at this time. Yes, it was the early 80s. A terrible time for the Northeast. People having to move away for work. That's why Auf Wiedersehen Pet did well on the telly. In fact, they went to Germany, didn't they, to be builders. So what was the year? And they were also building the Metro Centre on the former steelworks, wasn't it? Next to the Tyne in Gateshead, and it would open a couple of years later. What year? And this at the movies.
1: I saw it.
2: It's right here, Ray. It's looking at me.
3: He's an ugly little spud, isn't he?
2: I think he can hear you, Ray.
0: Bill Murray, Dan Aykroyd, Sigourney Weaver. Biggest film of the year was Ghostbusters. Others included the original Karate Kid, Footloose, Police Academy, Gremlins, Beverly Hills Cop. And Elton John had a big hit.

0: John Lennon, and before that Elton John's Passengers, Who Want to Get Off. Just in case you wondered if he was singing something else, because I know the way your mind works. After all these years that we've been together, I know you. Anyway, what's the year? I mentioned before about the Summer Olympics in LA, where the Jarrah Arra, Steve Cram, got silver. What about the Winter Olympics?
1: Right across the board. They've made history again. It's never happened before. 9 perfect sixes for Chris and Jane for presentation.
0: Yes, Torvald and Dean got gold at the Winter Olympics. What is our mystery year today? Have a look at Facebook. There's an extra clue there, like I mentioned earlier on. If you didn't know that, have a look. Nation Radio, Northeast, and give us your guess underneath.
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0: Lewis and Chaka Khan. Something British to finish off. What's the year, though?
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0: Morning, Mark in Stanley. You got it right from the tunes. He says your football clothes and miners' strike gave it to me as well. And in Sunderland, well done. Well done to Peter and Melissa Cummings in Peterlee. Well done. Madonna got it for me. Ian in Ryup, well done. Lisa Gibson in Washington. The year that I met my husband at the ice rink. Ah, oh, nice. What, Crow Tree? Rob in Newcastle, well done. Anne in Sunderland. Barry and John in Washi. Ray and Paul, well done as well. Well done to Julie. Well done to Judith as well. Well done to Amanda. The year that I left school, Simon. Okay. So that means you're 59? I'm sure you'll be in touch if you're not. Linda, well done. Gaza and Kim and Cindy, well done. And Dave and Sue Wisdom as well. 1984.

0: Bananarama, 1984. Well done if you said that. Yeah, our golden hour, the whole hour was 84. And if you want 80s anytime, don't forget our sister station is Nation 80s. 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
17: The top stories this hour. Ukraine's accusing Russia of striking power plants in the country hours after Donald Trump claimed both sides had agreed to an energy ceasefire. Moscow's yet to respond to the US president's claim a deal's been reached to pause attacks on crucial infrastructure. Yorkshire Wildlife Park has told us it will stay closed today after a deadly tiger attack. The park near Doncaster's also confirmed the animal won't be euthanized. Our reporter Chris Davies-Smith is there for us.
18: Just in front of me are three bouquets of flowers put down in tribute to the man who died over the weekend. He managed to get into the tiger enclosure and was fatally attacked on Saturday. South Yorkshire Police haven't confirmed his identity yet. The tiger wasn't injured in the incident and is still inside the enclosure.
17: Actor and comedian Russell Brand is due to go on trial today, accused of sex offences against six women between 1999 and 2009. He denies any wrongdoing. And Manchester City have extended their lead at the top of the Premier League after beating Liverpool 3-0.
5: Now for the news across the North East. More than 5,000 people in Sunderland are set to benefit from a £64 million health and social care package. The money will fund services including home adaptations, specialist equipment and support after hospital stays. The aim is to help people live independently and reduce pressure on hospitals. Fire safety concerns have been raised about 21 HMOs in Durham. City of Durham Parish Council found possible problems, including missing fire doors and bedrooms opening directly into kitchens. Durham County Council's reviewing the information. Consett Town Centre and bus station could soon be covered by a public space protection order. Residents have reported fights and business yards being used as toilets. Durham County Council's Cabinet is due to consider the proposals. And staff from Darlington College have raised more than £3,500 for Darlington Mind. 15 volunteers walk 17 miles along the coast from Saltburn to Sandsend. A charity paddle tournament and bake sale were also held.
15: Weather.
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5: Cloudy with outbursts of wind and rain for much of the day. Feeling cool with highs of 17 Celsius. That's the latest. I'm Caroline Verdon.
19: Morning, how are you today? From Belinda Carlisle, Circle in the Sand from the 90s, Deep Blue Something. And let's continue your Monday morning with Rolling in the Deep. Here comes the amazing Adele.

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Hello. Hope Monday's gone okay for you so far. Some classic MJ coming up after this. Another gorgeous song from the brilliantly talented and very funny, always love him in interviews, Lewis Capaldi's Stay Love is on Nation Radio. Oh.

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monster of a collaboration between the Chainsmokers and Coldplay. All right, it's Great Ferns here. And actually, here's another really good collaboration. Not just that, they were a big celeb couple. It just seems so long ago since they were together. We've not actually heard from either of them individually either for a while. It's a great tune. It's Senorita, Shawn Mendes, Camila Cabello, Nation Radio.

0: Destination Radio. Getting you through your Monday morning. It's Greg Burns here. Got The Farm all together now. Early 90s, what an anthem, still love it. And something new from Taylor Swift. Of course, she reissued that big album, dropped 4 new tracks. She never stops, does she? Patient Zero, the lead track, is coming up before 11 this morning.
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0: It's Taylor, Patient Zero. It's Nation Radio through your Monday morning. Right, it's Greg Burns here. How are you today? Let's find out what's going on, shall we? The latest news and weather is coming up next at 11.
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6: top stories this hour. Ukraine's leader has warned that Russian attacks on heat, electricity and power grids are becoming more intense. Donald Trump claims to have brokered an energy ceasefire between the countries, but Volodymyr Zelensky says Moscow's drones hit gas facilities overnight. Yorkshire Wildlife Park won't be reopening today after a fatal tiger attack over the weekend. Our reporter Chris Davies-Smith is there for us.
14: The park was evacuated shortly after 1:30 p.m. on Saturday when a man managed to get into the tiger enclosure. He was fatally attacked shortly after, with South Yorkshire Police yet to confirm his identity. Yorkshire Wildlife Park was also closed yesterday off the back of what happened.
6: Russell Brand arrived at court this morning for the start of his sexual offences trial. The actor and comedian denies allegations against six women over the course of a decade. And HMV is closing its flagship store in London's Oxford Street, blaming soaring rent demands. It's only 3 years since it reopened the site.
15: Now for the news across the North East. Sunderland set to receive £64 million to support people with health and social care needs. Around £19 million will fund services aimed at preventing avoidable hospital admissions and helping people return home after treatment. The package will support older people and those with long-term health conditions. Durham County Council's investigating possible fire safety problems at 21 HMOs. The concerns were raised by the Parish Council after it checked public records. The County Council's working with the Fire Service to decide whether further action is needed. Durham Police and Crime Commissioner Joy Allen is planning a summit to address antisocial behaviour in concert. The move follows reports of fights and other incidents around the town centre and bus station. A public space protection order is being considered. And Darlington Mind has received more than £3,500 from fundraising by staff at Darlington College. Activities included a 17-mile coastal walk from Saltburn to Sands End, a paddle tournament and a bake sale.
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15: Cloudy with outbursts of wind and rain continuing this evening. Rain clearing overnight though. Highs today of 17. That's the latest. I'm Caroline Verdon. Nation
0: Radio. An 80s number one from Tapao. China in Your Hand is coming up. The brilliant Hey Brother from the hugely talented Much Mr. Vici. After this from the NSYNC boys.

0: Nation Radio, Greg Burns here. Right, new music from Ash. We first heard from her back in 2019. Her song, Moral of the Story, really got traction because it was in the Netflix show To All the Boys, P.S. I Still Love You. She's back with this. It's really good. It's called Stop the Wedding at Nation Radio.
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0: 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And don't forget, we start weekday afternoons. Noon every day, it's a Nation 80s takeover. Nothing but 80s classics for you from 12 today. And I'll play you one next, actually. Whitney, after George Michael's Too Funky. Nation
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It's Greg Burns here, and here's a guy that really is a star in the ascendance. He has rocketed to the top of bills at festivals all over summer, and rightly so, because he's brilliant. We love Teddy Swims and Bad Dreams on Nation Radio.

0: 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I got Maroon 5 for you next. 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

0: the new girl band of the year. And that's a great tune. It's Animal. Right, good morning. How are you? Let's get into the afternoon, shall we? And we do it as always. An hour of your 80s favourites coming up on a Nation 80s Takeover after we find out what's been going on this morning. The news and weather next at noon.
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5: Top stories this hour. Ukraine's leader has warned that Russian attacks on heat, electricity and power grids are becoming more intense. Donald Trump claims to have brokered an energy ceasefire between the countries, but Volodymyr Zelensky says Moscow's drones hit gas facilities overnight. Yorkshire Wildlife Park won't be reopening today after a fatal tiger attack over the weekend. Our reporter Chris Davies-Smith is there for us.
6: The park was evacuated shortly after 1:30pm on Saturday when a man managed to get into the tiger enclosure. He was fatally attacked shortly after, with South Yorkshire Police yet to confirm his identity. Yorkshire Wildlife Park was also closed yesterday off the back of what happened.
5: Russell Brand arrived at court this morning for the start of his sexual offences trial. The actor and comedian denies allegations against six women over the course of a decade. And HMV is closing its flagship store in London's Oxford Street, blaming soaring rent demands. It's only 3 years since it reopened the site.
7: Now for the news across the North East. Sunderland set to receive £64 million to support people with health and social care needs. Around £19 million will fund services aimed at preventing avoidable hospital admissions and helping people return home after treatment. The package will support older people and those with long-term health conditions. Durham County Council's investigating potable fire safety problems at 21 HMOs. The concerns were raised by the Parish Council after it checked public records. The County Council's working with the Fire Service to decide whether further action is needed. Durham Police and Crime Commissioner Joy Allen is planning a summit to address antisocial behaviour in concert. The move follows reports of fights and other incidents around the town centre and bus station. A public space protection order is being considered. And Darlington Mind has received more than £3,500 from fundraising by staff at Darlington College. Activities included a 17-mile coastal walk from Saltburn to Sands End, a paddle tournament and a bake sale.
2: Weather.
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7: Cloudy with outbursts of wind and rain continuing this evening. Rain clearing overnight though, highs today of 17. That's the latest. I'm Caroline Verdon.
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Blue jeans.

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Do you remember an 80s guy called Sidney Youngblood? If only I could, I would play you that next. After an iconic 80s band, but when I say Soft Cell, this probably isn't the first song that would come to mind, but it's still a great one. It's Torch at Nation Radio.

0: Nation Radio, hello. How are you this afternoon? It's Greg Burns here. This is what we do weekday afternoons. 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It's right there for you. Nation 80s is there. And it will continue with UB40 and Red Red Wine next.
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0: was my 80s pinup when I was a kid. Tiffany ends the Nation 80s takeover for Monday afternoon. All right, it's Greg Burns here. Let's find out what's been going on today. The latest news and weather coming up next at 1. Nation
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18: 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Ponder over the word simmer for a second. Almost a whisper, isn't it? 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Because time, well, isn't it the most important ingredient of all? Charlie Bigham's slowly does it.
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20: The top stories this hour. Ukraine's leader has warned that Russian attacks on heat, electricity and power grids are becoming more intense. Donald Trump claims to have brokered an energy ceasefire between the countries, but Volodymyr Zelensky says Moscow's drones hit gas facilities overnight. Yorkshire Wildlife Park won't be reopening today after a fatal tiger attack over the weekend. Our reporter Chris Davis-Smith is there for us.
0: The park was evacuated shortly after 1:30 p.m. on Saturday when a man managed to get into the tiger enclosure. He was fatally attacked shortly after, with South Yorkshire Police yet to confirm his identity.
20: Russell Brand has arrived at court for the start of his sexual offences trial.
21: Morning, Russell.
22: Good morning.
20: The actor and comedian denies allegations against six women over the course of a decade. And HMV is closing its flagship store in London's Oxford Street, blaming soaring rent demands. It's only 3 years since it reopened the site.
23: Now for the news across the North East. Sunderland set to receive £64 million to support people with health and social care needs. Around £19 million will fund services aimed at preventing avoidable hospital admissions and helping people return home after treatment. The package will support older people and those with long-term health conditions. Durham County Council's investigating possible fire safety problems at 21 HMOs. The concerns were raised by the Parish Council after it checked public records. The County Council's working with the Fire Service to decide whether further action is needed. Durham Police and Crime Commissioner Joy Allen is planning a summit to address antisocial behaviour in concert. The move follows reports of fights and other incidents around the town centre and bus station. A public space protection order is being considered. And Darlington Mind has received more than £3,500 from fundraising by staff at Darlington College. Activities included a 17-mile coastal walk from Saltburn to Sands End, a paddle tournament and a bake sale.
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23: Cloudy with outbursts of wind and rain continuing this evening. Rain clearing overnight, though. Highs today of 17. That's the latest. I'm Caroline Verdon.
26: Good afternoon. Tony Shepherd here. Hope your afternoon's going okay so far. Let's get you through with more of the best variety of hits. It's a 90s classic soon after Beyoncé. Nation.

Boy Meets Girl, Waiting for a Star to Fall on Nation Radio. We're getting you through your afternoon with the best variety of hits. And I'm Tony Shepherd with you, and this is the first new Sugar Babe album in decades. It marks the first full studio album from the reunited original lineup of the Sugar Babes, Keisha, Mutya and Siobhan, since their 2000 debut album, One Touch. This is called Ghost. 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

0: Blondie and Call Me on Nation. We've got you covered for the best variety of hits. It is a great playlist here. Bit of something for everyone, in fact. Whatever kind of mood you're in, if you like your 80s, more of that to come. We've got 30 minutes of brilliant 90s classics after two on Back to the 90s. And this track has been huge all around the world on TikTok. This guy was on a former series of American Idol, but he dropped out because he wanted to build his career on his own terms. It's the excellent Benson Boone, and this is Beautiful Things at Nation.
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0: Monday afternoon across the northeast. This is Nation Radio, and I'm Tony Shepherd here with you. 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
9: And now, the weather.
10: Outside, gloomy skies, a persistent drizzle, and a chilly wind blowing from the west, north, east, and south.
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0: Happy birthday just recently to the excellent singer Bruno Mars. I Just Might, playing here on Nation Radio. Right, give me just a couple of moments. We'll sort you out with your headlines for 2 o'clock. We'll bring you up to speed with everything you need to know locally and around the world. And then let's get Monday afternoons back to the 90s on Powered by Nation 90s. 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
17: The top stories this hour. Vladimir Zelensky says Russia's hit a power plant in Ukraine immediately after the US president claimed to have brokered an energy truce between the two countries. The Ukrainian president, who says he wasn't told about the deal by anyone in Donald Trump's administration, has joked that from the timing of the strike, it's clear that Vladimir Putin doesn't read Truth Social. Yorkshire Wildlife Park is shut today after a fatal tiger attack at the weekend. A man died at the Doncaster Zoo on Saturday. Our chief reporter Chris David-Smith is there.
18: Five bouquets of of flowers have been laid by the entrance of Yorkshire Wildlife Park, which remains shut today. The victim hasn't been named by police, while the tiger wasn't harmed in the incident and is still inside the enclosure.
17: Nigel Farage says no one fleeing conflict or natural disasters would be granted asylum here for a whole parliamentary term if his party got into power. Labour's dismissed the proposals as a sign of desperation and weakness. And Toby Maguire was the officiant at the wedding between his ex-wife and her new husband. The couple only finalised their divorce 3 weeks ago.
19: Now for the news across the North East. Sunderland set to receive £64 million to support people with health and social care needs. Around £19 million will fund services aimed at preventing avoidable hospital admissions and helping people return home after treatment. The package will support older people and those with long-term health conditions. Durham County Council's investigating possible fire safety problems at 21 HMOs. The concerns were raised by the Parish Council after it checked public records. The County Council's working with the Fire Service to decide whether further action is needed. Durham Police and Crime Commissioner Joy Allen is planning a summit to address antisocial behaviour in concert. The move follows reports of fights and other incidents around the town centre and bus station. A public space protection order is being considered. And Darlington Mind has received more than £3,500 from fundraising by staff at Darlington College. Activities included a 17-mile coastal walk from Saltburn to Sands End, a paddle tournament and a bake sale.
20: Weather.
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19: Cloudy with outbursts of wind and rain continuing this evening. Rain clearing overnight, though. Highs today of 17. That's the latest. I'm Caroline Verdon.
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0: Good afternoon, Tony Shepherd here. My favourite bit of the afternoon where we whisk you back to the 90s. It's a one-hit wonder on the way soon for you. A bit of a guilty pleasure coming up. First, let's kick off with this for

Chesney Hawkes, it's the one and only on Nation Radio's Back to the 90s. Tony Shepherd here, afternoon. Let's take you back to 1991 to this track from Quartz featuring Dina Carroll. It's Too Late at Nation.

0: confirmed to be supporting Harry Styles on his Los Angeles tour dates. It's Kylie and Better the Devil You Know on Nation Radio's Back to the 90s, soundtracking your afternoon with the best in 90s. I've got a couple more to squeeze in. We've got one for Helen, who got in contact. A big REM fan, so a song which I think might perk up your Monday afternoon in just a bit.
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0: in the yard.
1: Right where I live, there's a little ice cream place that gives out free ice creams. If your name is a certain name, they have a blackboard out the front of it. And the other day, it was Ophelia, which I thought was, you know, they always go for names that aren't going to be that common, so they don't have to give out that many free ice creams. But I thought the flake of Ophelia was quite fitting there. Right, I'll get me coat. Let's get you up to date with the headlines for three, and then more great music for your Monday afternoon. Nation
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4: The top stories this hour. Andy Burnham will tell MPs that it would be, in his words, a dereliction of duty not to seek a new deal with the EU. Yesterday, the Prime Minister said it's clear that Russia did interfere with the Brexit referendum in 2016. The Vatican has confirmed Pope Leo will be admitted to hospital in Rome in the late morning tomorrow. The pontiff told crowds at yesterday's Sunday blessing that his doctor had found a small nodule on one of his lungs and it was detected early. It's understood the surgery will not affect next month's scheduled trip to South America. Yorkshire Wildlife Park has closed for a third day following the death of a man who was attacked by a tiger. Investigations have been taking place after he got into the enclosure on Saturday. And HMV is closing its flagship store in London's Oxford Street, blaming soaring rent demands. It's only 3 years since it reopened the site. Here's what Londoners think.
5: Definitely sad. Yeah. I hope it will come back because it's nice to go and shop in a store for music.
6: Now for the news across the North East. Sunderland set to receive £64 million to support people with health and social care needs. Around £19 million will fund services aimed at preventing avoidable hospital admissions and helping people return home after treatment. The package will support older people and those with long-term health conditions. Durham County Council's investigating possible fire safety problems at 21 HMOs. The concerns were raised by the Parish Council after it checked public records. The County Council's working with the Fire Service to decide whether further action is needed. Durham Police and Crime Commissioner Joy Allen is planning a summit to address antisocial behaviour in concert. The move follows reports of fights and other incidents around the town centre and bus station. A public space protection order is being considered. And Darlington Mind has received more than £3,500 from fundraising by staff at Darlington College. Activities included a 17-mile coastal walk from Saltburn to Sands End, a paddle tournament and a bake sale.
2: Weather.
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7: It's mostly overcast throughout the day with highs of 14 Celsius. Then sunshine is expected tomorrow. That's the latest. I'm Josh Tate.
8: 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This is Nation Radio. I'm Tony Shepherd here. Culture Club soon with an 80s classic after this.

Thanks for having us on there. If you've got us on in the car, I'm Tony Shepherd here. We're getting you through your afternoon with a fine selection of music. It's the best variety of hits with a bit of a disco classic soon. After this, new music from The Script. This is called Scars, a line. I like their play on words. It's playing now on Nation. You don't even-

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First, we take you back to 1983 for a song which first appeared on that landmark album Thriller. It was out earlier in 82, but this was the sixth single released. It's Michael Jackson's PYT on Nation Radio's old school run.

0: Gorillaz, 19-2000 on Nation Radio's Old School Run. 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Tomorrow afternoon, more Old School Run classics. And tomorrow morning, we'll whisk you back to another mystery year on our Golden Hour. 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
13: Traffic remaining busy as you head around Durham this afternoon. Northbound the A167 struggling as you approach the hospital roundabout. Also some queues southbound Newcastle Road nearby down towards Neville's Cross Bank. And at Newcastle, it's the usual build-up southbound the Central Motorway from the Great North Road through to the Swan House roundabout. Not a bad picture elsewhere though, just checking in with the sensors through the roadworks at Birtley. Nice and clear at Newcastle Bank despite the temporary lights on towards Windsor Road. Also looking fairly good through the ongoing works at Richmond, and we've got that closure on Victoria Road.
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17: The top stories this hour. A health and safety investigation has been launched by Doncaster Council over a fatal tiger attack at Yorkshire Wildlife Park. A man was mauled by the animal when he got into the enclosure at the weekend. Andy Burnham will tell MPs it would be a dereliction of duty not to seek a new deal with the EU. He's expected to suggest Brexit's done more harm than good when he makes a House of Commons statement today. Nigel Farage is accusing the PM of lying after he said it's clear Russia interfered in the 2016 referendum. Nationwide has launched an online tool to help victims of domestic abuse access vital support. Safe Space can be accessed on the firm's website and won't show up in your browsing history. There's also a quick exit function. It follows the launch of more than 400 similar facilities in branches. And HMV says the closure of its flagship Oxford Street store will impact just over 50 staff. The music retailer's blaming a doubling in rent demands 3 years after reopening the site.
3: Now for the news across the northeast. More than 5,000 people in Sunderland are set to benefit from a new £64 million health and social care package. The money will fund services including home adaptations, specialist equipment and support after hospital stays. The aim is to help people live independently and reduce pressure on hospitals. Durham County Council says it will check fire safety concerns at 21 HMOs. It warns that public records may not show the property's current condition. The council says it can take action over housing problems even when a property doesn't need a special license. A man's been arrested on suspicion of three public order incidents at Consett bus station last weekend. Police say extra patrols have been carried out in the area and community protection warnings and notices have also been issued. And a 17-mile walk along the North Yorkshire coast has helped Darlington College staff raise money for Darlington Mind. The team walked from Saltburn to Sandsend. The total raise for the local mental health charity was over £3,500.
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3: It's mostly overcast throughout the day with highs of 14 Celsius. Then sunshine is expected tomorrow. That's the latest. I'm Josh Tate.
19: A1M northbound Chesley Street to the Angel, Metro Centre to the Bowes Incline, that's slow at the moment. A19 southbound heading towards the Tyne Tunnel, delays of 10.

Nation Radio across the Northeast with the best variety of hits. I'm Dave Sherwood. Hope you had a really good weekend. Melanie Waters left Strictly at the weekend. Of course, she was in Gavin and Stacey. And Craig Rebel Hallwood saying, the trio hosting Strictly this year is like an awkward family Christmas. I think I got a funny feeling that one of them's going to slowly fade out. Traitors back on Thursday. James Blunt, one of the potential traitors. This is his latest song, Circles, Nation Radio.

0: At the Gala Theatre in Durham, couple of Saturdays back. Go West and more classics every Sunday, 4 till 7 with the Nation Network chart show. 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This coming Sunday, October 85, 93 and 2009. Girls Aloud and the Police and the travel news for the North East in just a few moments. 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
0: Joe won a huge £725,000 on Friday's Make Me a Winner. His wife was away when the call came in. He joked that he might not even tell her.
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3: Picking up some delays as you head around Yarm this afternoon on the High Street out towards Sainsbury's, taking about 10 minutes to get through. Also some queues around Durham on the southbound side of Newcastle Road approaching Neville's Cross Bank, and busy at Middlesbrough as well, Cargo Fleet Lane approaching Longlands Road. Usual queues around Newcastle, southbound the Central Motorway from the Great North Road through to the Swan House roundabout. Also worth watching out for a build-up through the roadworks at Richmond. That full closure there on Victoria Road does mean a diversion from the Caravan Park through to Friars Wynd. That's the latest.
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0: Across the Northeast with the best variety of hits, we are Nation Radio. Let's do a round of On The Box. This has been going on for 4 months now. Have a listen if you've never heard before.
1: 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But all of that will come boxed and delivered direct to your door. And what a great gift idea that will make.
0: What is that item? 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
1: 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But all of that will come boxed and delivered direct to your door. And what a great gift idea that will make.
0: Alan in Darlow saying, is it a cutlery set? Is it a cutlery set?
2: Nah.
0: It's not. Thank you for giving it a go today. Play again tomorrow just after 4:30. We'll open up the vinyl vault in a few moments' time. 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Also, Clean Bandit, ready to go next.
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9: Picking up some delays as you head around Yarm this afternoon on the High Street out towards Sainsbury's. Taking about 10 minutes to get through. Also some queues around Durham on the southbound side of Newcastle Road approaching Neville's Cross Bank. And busy at Middlesbrough as well. Cargo Fleet Lane approaching Longlands Road. Usual queues around Newcastle, southbound the Central Motorway from the Great North Road through to the Swan House roundabout. Also worth watching out for a build-up through the roadworks at Richmond. That full closure there on Victoria Road does mean a diversion from the caravan park through to Friars Wynd. That's the latest.
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Nation Radio across the Northeast with the best variety. If it's Monday to Friday, round about 10 to 5, we play someone's vinyl. First today, it's Robert Ashley from Sunderland. He bought this from New Record Inn, which was on Sunnyside in Sunderland. Living on the Ceiling, Blancmange.

0: Homebreaker from Sunburnt Nation Radio, playing all over the Northeast with the best variety of hits. I'm Dave Sherwood. Stay with me after the news for the Northeast at 5 o'clock this evening. We'll do a 5 o'clock Feel Good 3. Something in there from Katy Perry and also Simply Red.
1: You're not going to believe it. He said he wants to keep his options open.
2: Whoa. That's a little bit muggy, isn't it?
1: Right? Seriously, he's blown it out.
3: Don't worry, that's not real-life drama unfolding on the train. That's Luke enjoying the latest reality TV drama on the train. Whatever your guilty pleasure, you can watch without distractions or anyone ever knowing. Your secret's safe with us, Luke. Sneaking in another episode. On the train, you can.
4: And Three Heroes presents... Noel Edmonds.
5: Welcome, quiz fans. Here is your question. Which iconic All Heroes No Zeros musical group is made up of Freddie, Brian, Roger, and John? Time's up. The answer is, of course, Queen. This quiz is brought to you by All Heroes No Zeros, Cadbury Heroes, 9 Cadbury icons all in one tub.
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11: The top stories at this hour. The Prime Minister's confirmed he's heading to Brussels as he looks at ways of working more closely with the EU.
12: We should not turn our backs on this opportunity, Mr. Speaker. And I hope all sides of this House will get behind the government's efforts to land a positive outcome.
11: The UK-EU summit will take place on November the 20th. Andy Burnham has been telling MPs some of the areas he's hoping to draw up new terms, including on food. The Conservative Party leaders told him he won't get a better deal than the one already negotiated. A health and safety investigation has been launched into the death of a man who was killed by a tiger at Yorkshire Wildlife Park. It happened in the animal's enclosure on Saturday. Jury selection's taken place in Russell Brand's sexual assault trial. The actor and comedians denied any wrongdoing. And HMV is closing its flagship Oxford Street store just 3 years after reopening the site. The music retailer's blaming a doubling in rent demands.
13: Now for the news across the North East. More than 5,000 people in Sunderland are set to benefit from a new £64 million health and social care package. The money will fund services including home adaptations, specialist equipment and support after hospital stays. The aim is to help people live independently and reduce pressure on hospitals. Durham County Council says it will check fire safety concerns at 21 HMOs. It warns that public records may not show the property's current condition. The council says it can take action over housing problems even when a property doesn't need a special licence. A man's been arrested on suspicion of 3 public order incidents at Consett bus station last weekend. Police say extra patrols are being carried out in the area and community protection warnings and notices have also been issued. And a 17-mile walk along the North Yorkshire coast has helped Darlington College staff raise money for Darlington Mind. The team walked from Saltburn to Sandsend. The total raise for the local mental health charity was over £3,500.
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13: It's mostly overcast throughout the day with highs of 14 Celsius. Then sunshine is expected tomorrow. That's the latest. I'm Josh Tate.
0: 12:31 Wessington Way, heading out of Sunderland towards the Hilton Grange interchange. That's slow at the moment. A19 southbound at the Tyne Tunnel, delays of 10 minutes.

Nation Radio across the Northeast with the best variety of hits and the George Michael Faith film in cinemas across the Northeast from the 11th of December. Also in the 5 o'clock Feel Good 3, Simply Red, whose Stars album, their fourth album, went to number one on the UK album chart this day, 1991, for the first time of five. I think at one point something like 5 in 10 households in the UK had a copy of that. Alison Moyet in a few moments' time, little after 5:15, and Alex Warren's latest now.

0: Station Radio across the Northeast with the best variety of hits, and you can see her at the Glass House later on this month on her Songs of Yazoo, The Minutes and Other tour. Alison Moyet. Little after 20 past five, drive time across the Northeast Monday evening with Paul Young, Madonna, and a new celebrity laugh in about 10 minutes time.
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13: Traffic remaining busy as you head around Durham tonight. Southbound Newcastle Road approaching Neville's Cross Bank, taking about 10 minutes to get through. It's also fairly slow northbound the A167 nearby out towards the hospital roundabout, and the usual queues affecting Middlesbrough traffic with a build-up on Martin Road there down towards the University Hospital. Fairly slow around Newcastle as well. Southbound the Central Motorway approaching City Road, taking about 10 minutes to get through. Howden traffic struggling as well. The southbound side of the A19 on towards the Tyne Tunnel. Busy through the long-term works at Gateshead.
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It really was the Tarts that made that song. Paul Young and Madonna, Music Nation Radio across the Northeast for the best variety of hits. A brand new celebrity laugh. Get your ears around this. Whose laugh is that? What do you reckon? Message me your guess right now on WhatsApp. 07740 938 500. 07740 938 500. Nick Kershaw after this from Dua Lipa, Nation Radio.

0: Drive of the Northeast with the best variety of hits. We are Nation Radio. I'm Dave Sherwood at Drive Time with Celebrity Laughs. Julie Hammond in Peterlee giving it a go today. She says, is it Prunella Scales? Is it Prunella Scales?
1: Nah.
0: It's not her. It does sound familiar, though, doesn't it? All right, we'll play again just after 5.30 tomorrow. Taylor Swift, Hot Chocolate, and the travel news for the Northeast.
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12: At OXO, we know us Brits can be rubbish at saying how we really feel. Sometimes food just says it better. Whether it's a spag bol peace offering, a date night risotto, or some chicken soup TLC. You can say it without saying it. We've got you. Just crumble in some of that original OXO flavour for a meal that means a whole lot more. OXO. Let the flavour do the talking.
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13: Traffic remaining busy as you head around Durham tonight. Southbound Newcastle Road approaching Neville's Cross Bank. Taking about 10 minutes to get through. It's also fairly slow northbound the A167 nearby out towards the hospital roundabout. And the usual queues affecting Middlesbrough traffic with a build-up on Martin Road there down towards the University Hospital. Fairly slow around Newcastle as well. Southbound the Central Motorway approaching City Road. Taking about 10 minutes to get through. Howden traffic struggling as well. The southbound side of the A19 on towards the Tyne Tunnel. Busy through the long-term works at Gateshead.
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0: Nature Radio all over the northeast with the best variety of hits. I'm Dave Sherwood at Drive Time tonight at the NX in Newcastle. It's Embrace from tomorrow until the weekend. Sixth, the musical Hippodrome in Darlington. From Wednesday, our friends in the north at Theatre Royal in Newcastle, and at the Glass House on the 15th, Alison Moyet live. 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
0: Joe won a huge £725,000 on Friday's Make Me a Winner. 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

0: Stella Lefty, Boston, all over the Northeast with the best variety of hits on FM, DAB, your smart speaker. We are Nation Radio. I'm Dave Sherwood. After the news for the Northeast at 6 o'clock tonight, play some great songs. Picked out Charles and Eddie from the 90s and a dance anthem from Shannon. Nation
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18: Top stories this hour. The Prime Minister says the status quo is not good enough for Britain as he looks to use a UK-EU summit to push for a closer relationship. The two sides will talk about sectors including food and drink and emissions trading next month. The PM hopes agreements will provide a £10 billion boost to the economy. The Tory leaders accuse him of suggesting the 2016 Brexit vote was illegitimate because of Russian interference, but Andy Burnham denies that.
19: She should go back and look again. It is a matter of record, Mr. Speaker, that Russian actors sought to interfere in the 29 general election, and we think it is inconceivable that this was the first time.
18: The council responsible for licensing Yorkshire Wildlife Park, where a man was killed by a tiger, has launched a health and safety investigation. He died when he was attacked by the animal after getting into the enclosure. And the Pope's to be admitted to hospital tomorrow in Rome. He's to have surgery to remove a small growth found on one of his lungs.
20: Now for the news across the northeast. More than 5,000 people in Sunderland are set to benefit from a new £64 million health and social care package. The money will fund services including home adaptations, specialist equipment and support after hospital stays. The aim is to help people live independently and reduce pressure on hospitals. Durham County Council says it will check fire safety concerns at 21 HMOs. It warns that public records may not show the property's current condition. The council says it can take action over housing problems even when a property doesn't need a special licence. A man's been arrested on suspicion of three public order incidents at Consett bus station last weekend. Police say extra patrols are being carried out in the area and community protection warnings and notices have also been issued. And a 17-mile walk along the North Yorkshire coast has helped Darlington College staff raise money for Darlington Mind. The team walked from Saltburn to Sandsend. The total raise for the local mental health charity was over £3,500.
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20: It's mostly overcast throughout the day with highs of 14 Celsius. Then sunshine is expected tomorrow. That's the latest. I'm Josh Tate.
0: 12:31 Wessington Way, heading out of Sunderland towards the Hilton Grange interchange. That's slow. A690 from the A1M down to the Giles Gate roundabout in Durham. That's slow too.

0: Station Radio across the northeast with the best variety of hits. Great result for the Borough at the weekend against Wolves. A disastrous game for the Black Cats with Brighton. But let's go forward tonight. Coventry and Newcastle. Then tomorrow, the Borough away at Stoke. And the Black Cats in Europa League on Thursday. Yeah, they're going to be away in Portugal, taking on Torrense. We are Nation Radio with Kate Bush after this from Sienna Spyro. Great Expectation, Nation Radio.
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0: 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Simon Grundy back in breakfast tomorrow morning, starting off at 6 with a My Masher. Topical tune at 8. Golden Hour tomorrow morning from 9 this morning. 1984 tomorrow, a 90s year with our Simon. We'll do the translator quiz in a few moments' time. Get on for you the Doobie Brothers and Keen and the latest travel news for the Northeast next. Nation
1: 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You're not going to believe it. He said he wants to keep his options open.
2: 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That's a little bit muggy, isn't it?
1: 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Seriously, he's blown it now.
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19: Class, it's been reported that if we keep using water like we are now, by 2055 we could be short by 5 billion litres a day.
20: Hold on, miss. 2055? We'll be grown up by then.

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0: Nation Radio across the Northeast with the best variety of hits. Billy Ocean, Anne Marie in a few moments time. First of all, let's do the translator quiz. Geordie phrase today in Icelandic.
1: Hann geðgóður eins og óð.
0: What do you reckon?
1: Hann geðgóður eins og óð.
0: Yeah, give me the answer in about 5 minutes time. Nation Radio, Anne Marie. Well,

0: Nation Radio playing all over the northeast with the best variety of hits. I'm Dave Sherwood looking out for things until 8 o'clock tonight. And then Roberto here with the Nation Player, 80s at 8. Let's do the translated quiz then. Geordie phrase in Icelandic today. Which translates back to...
1: He's geek canny as oat.
0: There we go. Another one tomorrow just after 6:30. Travel news for the northeast next. Then Aerosmith and Maxi Priest. Nation
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7: Traffic remaining busy as you head around Gateshead tonight. Wheelcroft shut in both directions after an accident from Rennington through to Glenfellis. Also got some queues at Newcastle on the southbound side of the Central Motorway. Yet to recover there from the Great North Road through to the Swanhouse roundabout. Also build up through the long-term works at Gateshead. The Gateshead flyover remaining shut by High Street West. Not a bad picture elsewhere though. Things easing off at Birtley despite those temporary lights at Newcastle Bank. You're getting through without too much of a delay on towards Windsor Road.
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0: Nation Radio playing the best variety of hits across the Northeast. I'm Dave Sherwood. Tonight at the NX in Newcastle, it's Embrace. Tomorrow until Saturday, 6th, the Musical Hippodrome in Darlington. From Thursday until the 24th, our friends in the North at Theatre Royal in Newcastle. And Thursday at the Glasshouse, it's Gates. It's Gateshead? No, it's Alison Moyet. Maxi Priest, Olivia Rodrigo next. Make me a
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0: Joe won a huge £725,000 on Friday's Make Me a Winner. His wife was away when the call came in. He joked that he might not even tell her.
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0: Olivia Rodrigo, who, when asked about AI music, said she would never, ever use AI in any of her songs. That stupid song, with Nation Radio across the Northeast with the best variety of hits. Drive Time on a Monday evening. Hope you had a good weekend and Monday's might have not been too stressful for you. After the news from the Northeast at 7 tonight, get some great songs on as a part of our happy hour. Eagle Eye Cherry and Something from the 80s from Madness.
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12: The top stories this hour. The Prime Minister's pushing for closer ties with the EU at a summit next month. He hopes a deal could boost the economy by £10 billion, but the Conservatives say he's weakened his negotiating position by revealing his plans in the House of Commons. The US has joined Britain and more than 20 countries in condemning Iranian attacks on a suspected terror plot near RAF Fairford. The PM says the scheme was almost certainly directed by Iran's Revolutionary Guard. A health and safety investigation has been launched after a man was killed by a tiger at Yorkshire Wildlife Park near Doncaster. The attraction is still closed today, 2 days after the man entered the animal's enclosure. And Scotland fans will be able to drink alcohol in the stands at a home football international for the first time in more than 40 years tomorrow night. A trial is taking place for the Women's World Cup playoff against the Czech Republic in Paisley. The Scottish FA says it will help assess whether alcohol can be safely consumed in view of the match.
13: Now for the news across the northeast. More than 5,000 people in Sunderland are set to benefit from a new £64 million health and social care package. The money will fund services including home adaptations, specialist equipment and support after hospital stays. The aim is to help people live independently and reduce pressure on hospitals. Durham County Council says it will check fire safety concerns at 21 HMOs. It warns that public records may not show the property's current condition. The council says it can take action over housing problems even when a property doesn't need a special licence. A man's been arrested on suspicion of three public order incidents at Consett bus station last weekend. Police say extra patrols are being carried out in the area and community protection warnings and notices have also been issued. And a 17-mile walk along the North Yorkshire coast has helped Darlington College staff raise money for Darlington Mind. The team walked from Saltburn to Sandsend. The total raise for the local mental health charity was over £3,500.
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13: It's mostly overcast throughout the day with highs of 14 Celsius. Then sunshine is expected tomorrow. That's the latest. I'm Josh Tate.
0: Happy hour. Still a little bit busy on the A1M northbound around Chesley Street and also around the Metro Centre going southbound. Time tunnel delays of 5 minutes. Right, let's get the happy hour underway with Eagle Eye Cherry. Nation.

0: across the North East with the best variety of hits. We are Nation Radio. 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This Sunday, top 10s from October 1985, 1993, 2009. Michael Jackson in a few moments' time after Jennifer Lopez.
1: The story. 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

0: Nation Radio, playing all over the Northeast with the best variety of hits. You know that orange jacket that Michael wore in the Thriller video, and also that famous rhinestone silver glove, yeah? Where they're both up for auction, they reckon £3-4 million they will go for. Just gone 20 past seven, happy hour, Monday evening. I'm Dave Sherwood with Take That and Kylie next.
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Nation Radio across the northeast with the best variety of hits this evening. Then Newcastle away at Coventry. Tomorrow, the Borough away at Stoke. And then on Thursday, Europa League action for the Black Cats. They're away in Portugal, taking on Torrense. We are Nation Radio with Britney Spears in a few moments' time. Some Michael Sambello from Flashdance. First of all, Lionel Richie, Nation Radio.

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0: one of those 80s films that, as far as I can remember, I've never seen. A bit like Dirty Dancing from Flashdance. Michael Sambello, Maniac Nation Radio, all over the Northeast with the best variety of hits. Monday evening's happy hour. Rock set in a few moments' time. Song from Bryan Adams' Reckless album Before 8, and then it's the Nation Player 8088 with Roberto. Nation
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0: Lizzo, To Be Loved, across the Northeast with the best variety of hits. We are Nation Radio. I'm Dave Sherwood. Have yourself a really good Monday evening. I'll catch you for Drive Time across the Northeast tomorrow sometime after 4. Ready to go after 8, it's Roberto with the Nation Player 80s at 8. Starting off with something from Robert Palmer, which I haven't heard for ages, and also Heart. 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
6: Let's get this Monday wrapped up. Hello, I'm Roberto. 8 o'clock, Taylor Swift on the way after we stop off in the 80s with three huge anthems with Robert Palmer coming up. But first,
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6: It's Tears for Fears. 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

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Oasis coming up. Big sing-along one from them. First up, Taylor Swift's Opalite on Nation.

0: One of their best, if you ask me. Huge sing-along anthem, Oasis, Wonderwall, playing for you on Nation for your Monday night. I'm Roberto, 20 past 8. How are you feeling for your Monday night, by the way? Apparently millions of us are feeling like we need a holiday. Oh, yeah. The benefit of the summer holiday is long gone. It feels like forever ago, those summer holidays, doesn't it? Scientists worked out that the benefit of a holiday lasts about 2 weeks before you get stressed and worked up and need another holiday. What was their solution to relieving the stress of work in everyday life? Going on more holidays. Genius! If they're paying, I am totally there for it. Lady Gaga on the way and some Shalimar.
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a night to remember on Nation. Maybe you're doing the same as Craig. He's being dad's taxi. He sat outside the leisure centre waiting for his daughter to come out of gymnastics. He says she finished at 8 o'clock. I'm not sure what she's doing in there, but I'm enjoying the tunes. She's probably having a good old catch-up with her friends, who she just saw a few hours ago at school. George Ezra's on the way for you. First up, Beyonce, Texas Hold'em, playing for you on Nation.

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0: Oh, always gives me festival vibes, that song. George Ezra's Paradise. Lovely little sing-along. It's Nation Monday night, 22:09 right now. I'm Roberto. With the Happy Mondays on the way soon. Teddy Swims before 9 as well. First, though. Make me a
1: winner. With Nation Player.
0: Have you ever stopped yourself from doing something because you can't afford it? Even though you really, really, really, really, really, really want to do it, your sensible hat says, no, can't justify the money on this, can't do it. Imagine not having that problem. Imagine having the kind of bank balance where money's no object. You can go and do what you want, whenever you want. 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It's a guaranteed winner. Someone's got to bag the lot. Come and get involved right now. 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

0: That is the guy who is going to help make January 2027 a little bit more bearable. There is Teddy Swims. Mr. Know-It-All, playing for your nation. You know what January's like, don't you? Depressing, boring, Christmas is over, there's not much going on, you're trying to be healthy and it's just not fun. Teddy Swims is going to drop a new album, January 22nd. That'll give us something to look forward to. The album's going to be called Ugly. He's got his new tour next year as well. It's going to be a big one. I've got 90s at 9 for your Monday night next, kicking that off with the Cardigans.
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0: On the way for your Monday night, the lady who loads of people say they've never heard of, but she's had one of the biggest country crossovers of the year. First up, three huge ones from the 90s. I know it's a Monday night, but I've got a real party anthem on the way from DJ Jazzy Jeff and the Fresh Prince. Kicking us off, though, the Cardigans, playing on Nation.
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It's on your DAB radio as well, actually. It's everywhere. Bobby Brown's on the way soon. First, the lady that a lot of people say they've never heard of, but she's had one of the biggest country crossover hits of the year. Check her out. Ella Langley, love her voice. Choosing Texas on Nation. Just when

0: Did you do anything a little bit spooky over the weekend? No, I know it wasn't Halloween, but it's a coming. There is Bobby Brown playing for your nation. 20 past nine right now. Halloween's like what? Just under 3 weeks away? Loads of people started getting in the spirit, if you'll excuse the pun, yesterday and Saturday by putting up their Halloween decorations. It's the second most popular family celebration after Christmas. I live in a little village where one house, there's always one house, isn't there, who has gone big on Halloween. Like there's skeletons in the front, there's ghosts, pumpkins, the work. It looks amazing in fairness. And I suppose you put Christmas decorations up for a while, so why not properly get into Halloween? I'll get Blondie on next and the Killers.
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It's funny you mention Halloween. We carved pumpkins over the weekend. I thought it was a bit early, but my daughter insisted. They looked fabulous. Will they last till Halloween, though? Or will you have to do them again? That's the question. There's the Killers for you, Mr. Brightside on Nation. You'll have to send me a picture. Get in touch on WhatsApp, 07740938500. Let me see your creation. I'll play you Whitney Houston soon, one of her most loved uplifting tunes. First up, Ed Sheeran on

0: Whitney Houston, bringing that extra energy to your Monday night. Maybe you need it because you're still working. Maybe you just started your night shift. We'll get into some night shift check-ins after 10. There is I Want to Dance with Somebody playing for you on Nation. It's just gone 25 to 10. I'm Roberto with David Bowie playing next. And the guy who has a Glastonbury-sized hole in his tour schedule for next year. And everyone's thinking, oh, he's definitely going to be there. First, though. Make me a
1: winner. With Nation Player.
0: Have you ever stopped yourself from doing something because you can't afford it? Even though you really, really, really, really, really, really want to do it, your sensible hat says, no, can't justify the money on this, can't do it. 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

0: There is Alex Warren's Fever Dream on Nation. This is the guy who has a Glastonbury-sized hole in his tour schedule next year. He's not said anything about playing Glastonbury. There's been no other announcements. But if you Google Alex Warren Glastonbury, Google says he is scheduled to play next year. And of course, Google knows everything, so obviously it must be true. I'm Roberto with Noughties at 10 on the way for you next. We're going back to the Noughties for three huge anthems.
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2: On the way for Monday night, the lady who's got her fans buzzing with excitement over a very special date she's doing at the Royal Albert Hall. First, though, let's get into three big ones from the Naughties. I'm Roberto. Yes, it's 10 o'clock, so I've got Naughties at 10 for you. James Morrison coming up with the massive collaboration he did with Nelly Furtado. Starring us right now, though, one of the best songs Coldplay ever did, if you ask me. Viva La Vida on Nation.

over on Nation Player right now. You can get more naughty songs like that. And you can say play Nation Naughties to your smart speaker to get the same thing, actually. James Morrison and Nelly Furtado, Broken Strings, taking care of Naughties at 10 on Nation. I've got Hall & Oates on the way for you Monday night. We'll get into some night shift check-ins as well. After the lady who's got her fans buzzing, she's announced a very special date at the Royal Albert Hall, October 23rd, not long to go. She's going to be reimagining her music with a live orchestra. Could you imagine this song with a live orchestra? I think it'd be a bit epic. It's Ray, Where Is My Husband on Nation.

0: There is Hall & Oates on Nation. Nearly 20 past 10 for your Monday nights. I'm Roberto. Let's get into some night shift check-in, shall we? We do this every night. A little night shift check-in just to give my night shift workers a little nod. Keep them going with the best variety of hits as well. You can get a night shift check-in by saying hi through our Facebook page. Just search for Nation, or you can always send me a message on WhatsApp. 07740938500. Let me know who you are, what you're doing, that kind of stuff. I'll get you the Alana Miles song on next. It's all about Elvis and some Donna Summer.
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whilst cleaning out trains. Donna Summer's Hot Stuff for you. Thank you for your night shift check-in here on Nation. Holly, hello. Holly says, Roberto, earlier on you were talking about Halloween. That's old news where I work. We are well into Christmas right now. I'm topping up the tinsel as I speak. You haven't said where you work, but I'm going to say it's some kind of supermarket or obviously a shop. Let me have your night shift check-in through our Facebook page. Just search for Nation. I'll get Rick Astley on the way. First up, Harry Styles, Golden on Nation.

0: Forever playing for your nation. Thanks for having us on for your Monday night. I'm Roberto. Hi to Ben loading lorries at Wincanton tonight. Rob on security doing the rounds before hopefully having a nice quiet one. Fingers crossed. I'll keep you going with the Bee Gees on the way next. Huge 70s floor filler from them. First though. Make me a
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0: Have you ever stopped yourself from doing something because you can't afford it? Even though you really, really, really, really, really, really want to do it, your sensible hat says, no, can't justify the money on this. Can't do it. Imagine not having that problem. Imagine having the kind of bank balance where money's no object. 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

0: There is Somba. My body isn't ready. It's Nation for Monday night. I'm Roberto. Thanks for having us on this evening. If you're on your night shift, good luck. Stick with us. We will, of course, get you through with the best variety of hits. And if you're just after bed, maybe you're just cleaning your teeth, sweet dreams. Have a great Tuesday. I'll see you back here tomorrow from 8 for more fun and games.
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9: And now, the weather.
10: Outside, gloomy skies, a persistent drizzle, and a chilly wind blowing from the west, north, east, and south.
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This is Nation Radio. Thank you for joining us this morning. Tim Allen here with a reminder about the old school run. Yes, a couple of tunes, a couple of old school tunes for the school run every weekday, 3:30, only here at Nation Radio.

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